0: bad, bad, getting lit. 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
1: yeah.
0: We the best,
1: boy.
0: Give me the light,
1: yeah.
0: And we turn it up every time,
1: every day.
0: And we bust it up, watch it,
1: watch it.
0: Ha!
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Baby, really, baby, really want to see the P tonight.

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0: We the best,
1: boy.
0: Give me the light,
1: yeah.
0: And we turn it up every time,
1: every day.
0: And we bust it up, watch it, hype.
1: Watch it.
0: Ha!
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1: La playlist Énergie, tous les hits numéro

Yes, Naya. Cool, Naya. Who am I? It's just the girl, them sugar. 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Here, Anna.

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1: 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Just keep your head on straight. 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
1: 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These niggas ain't shit still. 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
1: yeah.
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1: watch it.
0: Ha!
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I just see money with bank as I know of the poor. Never seen nobody when me broke. 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

we born in that. So naturally, so we born in that. This too much, a long time we play hard, man. We are to identify as a ring, we are like something to be down.